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Zone 302. Carbon monoxide detector sounding. At 7701, Kentwell Lane. Respond on TAC 3. Engine 15. Respond to. Zone 302. Carbon monoxide detector sounding. At 7701, Kentwell Lane. Respond on TAC 3.

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1: 15's carbon monoxide detector sounding, zone 302, 7701, Kentwell Lane. 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
2: 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Malone Manor in the lobby. 57-year-old female who is conscious and breathing. 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
2: 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LPD is also en route. Patient's also ETOH, he'll be on Tech 4, Tech 4.

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2: 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Zone 23. Carbon monoxide detector sounding. 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

14, verify carbon monoxide detector in 1023, 3433 Lewis Ave. Caller says the alarm's going off, no one's feeling sick. 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You'll be on TAC 4, TAC 4.

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1: Engine 16 verifying carbon monoxide detector zone 104, 9115, Paragon Road. Caller says the alarm's been going off throughout the day and no one's feeling ill. You'll be on tech 4 tech 4.

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Respond to Zone 122. Medical Delta response, fall. 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
1: Engine 5 medic 5 verifying Delta Zone 122, 6817 Colfax. 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
3: Battalion 1, engine 2, engine 1, truck 1, verifying. Came as a fire B, zone 1, north 27th and Dudley Street. LPD was on location, southwest corner. There was a fire very close to the house. Officers are now saying the fire's out, but would still like you to come out and check it out. You're going to be on Tech 3, Tech 3.

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0: 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She's currently unconscious with labored breathing. He'll be on top 4, top 4.
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1: It can't be, it was night 6, got it.
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1: 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We're up.
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1: Engine 7, Medic 7, verifying a Delta response on 161, 4135 South Street. 63-year-old male having difficulty breathing. 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

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Medical Bravo response. 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
1: Engine 3, Medicaid, verifying a Bravo response on 53 at 226 Houston Charles. You'll be en route with LPD on a 52-year-old female sexual assault. You're working Tech 3, Tech 3.

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0: 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We'll investigate the offensive strategy. 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

0: 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Zone 113, fire alarm, at 1501, North 84th Street. Respond on TAC 6. Engine 16, and truck 5. Respond to, zone 113, fire alarm, at 1501, North 84th Street. Respond on TAC 6.
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1: 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At 1501 North 84th Street, automatic fire detection signal covering zone 1 general fire. 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
2: 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Fire alarm. 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Fire alarm. 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
1: Engine time at 2, verifying an alpha response on 32-4800 North 15th. 102, 52-year-old female that's sick. Working tech 767. Engine 2, truck 1, verifying zone 131, 5101 North 48th Street at the landfill. Automatic fire detection signal. 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

0: 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We have a small, great big small bank. 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We're going to be in investigating offensive strategy. We'll have 84th Street Command.
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4: 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We've walked around the building. We're unable to see any smoke or fire inside. We still have an alarm sounding. 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
1: Go again.
0: Yeah, this is the alarm we were just at. We're going to have no updates on this. We didn't have a key holder. We saw no fire or smoke inside. I don't know if we're going to need to go to this again.
1: Okay, that's up to you. I'm aware that it's the same address, but per our policy, I can't deny sending LFR to this location because if they get additional trips, we have to send. So if you guys don't want to go, that's up to you.
0: Do you have a key holder?
1: Key holder has been attempted there. They're unable to locate one.
0: Well, there's no way for us to get in without the key holder. So why don't you put engine 16 will return to service.
1: Okay, yeah, I understand all that. I'm just having to do what I need to do. So I'll show you back in service.

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0: 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Are we supposed to have security here open the doors for us?
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1: Engine 9, Medic 7, verifying an alpha response on 153, 445 Honor Drive, apartment 120. 62-year-old male fell, has injury to his lower leg. Unable to ambulate, said the door is unlocked for you to come in. Air working tech 3, tech 3.

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0: 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We're going to return to service.
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She is alert on TAC 4.

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1: Clear, verifying a gas leak down 112 at North East High School, 2605 North 63rd Street. Going to be on the southwest corner of the parking lot. Caller heard hissing and claims that the contractors hit a baseline on 35.

0: truck is on location. We're calls a multi-story mega high school. 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I'm going to investigate. Only in slow one stage of established Northeast commands.
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0: じゃあ今ですね。Black has been notified.
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5: 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Engine 12 Medic 6 verifying an alpha response, zone 193 at Lincoln Christian School. 5801 South 84th Street for a 16-year-old male who hurt himself while lifting. He was in and out of consciousness, but is now responsive on TAC 6.
1: Well, I made contact. Will you just monitor around that hole? The only readings we had were 2 parts per million.
2: Receive.

0: 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And command engine 9, just continue the stage. I'm going to face to face with battalion 1. I'll try to get you out of here as soon as I can.
1: Engine 9's clear. Staging.

0: Black Hills has been notified. There was no ETA given.
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3: 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We're in the boiler room. 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
2: Truck 12 verifying a Delta response, zone 173. It's going to be just north of South 82nd Street and Van Dorn Street in the northbound lanes. A caller reported seeing an 85-year-old male who looked like he was unresponsive in a silver sedan. He is pulled over to the side of the road on Tech 4.

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1: Come in, go ahead.
0: What's your name, man? Return to service.
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0: Truck Pull Dispatch just have the one caller on this, and did they have a better description for a second in Van Dorn? We'll keep driving the area. 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
1: Looks like it was just the one caller. They just reported seeing a silver sedan just north of the intersection and pulled over to the side. 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
0: Understood. We'll keep checking the area.
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1: Engine 1, Mike 8, Charlie, response, Home 3, Crossroads, 1000, number 201. 62-year-old female feeling dizzy with abnormal breathing. 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
2: 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She's going to be outside, unknown injuries, did report some body pain. 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

Engine 4 Medic 4 verifying a Bravo response, Zone 82, Columbia South 27th Street and Nebraska Parkway. A two-vehicle accident, airbag deployment. There will possibly be two 87-year-old females who have some minor scrapes or injuries. And then let me know if you want another medic sent out. That's on Saturday.

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0: Charles 1, verifying a Delta response, Zone 2, the Union Bank, 1940 O Street, going to be just south of outside, for a 30-year-old male who was laying down. Now appears that he is awake and possibly just waiting for the bus stop. On top 3.
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1: Randy, sorry, we're having a radio problem. 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Medic 5 off.

Engine 9 at 316 verifying a Delta response to Zone 112 at 2043 North 59th Street for a 41-year-old male who had a seizure. He is out of it now. He was recently diagnosed with some type of thyroid condition that is causing him to hallucinate and some memory loss, not acting correctly on TAC 3.

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1: 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Patient is going to be outside of the main building. It's going to be an 80-year-old female who fell. Doesn't report any injuries on TAC 4.

0: 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Pinkerton dispatch, we are at the main entrance to the Walter, and there is nobody outside here. 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
1: Okay. We're pulling over there to investigate that side.
0: Oh, they're just inside the front door here.
1: You see, turning around.

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1: 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And it's going to be a 35-year-old male who is having an allergic reaction to Mucinex. He is alert, not breathing normally on TAC 5.

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1: Engine 11, Medicaid, verifying a Bravo response, zone 27, 5031 West Cross Street, for a 77-year-old male who fell and is complaining of some leg pain. He is alert on type 4.

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1: Engine 5, Medic 5, verifying Bravo respond to zone 132 at 6808 Havelock Avenue for a 70-year-old male who fell and is bleeding from the head. He is going to be in the garage on track 3.

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Zone 151. Medical Delta response. Person down. At 1100, South 48th Street. 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Zone 151. Medical Delta response. Person down. At 1100, South 48th Street. 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
1: Engine 7 Medic 7 verifying a Delta response, zone 151 at Leffler Middle School, 1100 South 48th Street, for a 12-year-old male who is laying down. It's going to be in front of a bus stop on South 48th Street. A person attempted to shake him a couple times, not waking up, but is breathing on taxi.

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1: 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They're supposed to be giving me a call back.
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He is alert, and they are requesting you enter off of 20th Street on Tax 5.

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1: Hey, Brad. Matt here. We're over at 300 South 26th Street. They had a tenant that called. She had a water leak coming from the roof or the ceiling inside her apartment. It's actively filling up the light fixture in her kitchen. Sounds like maintenance had blocked her number. She was able to get in contact with maintenance to get the issue resolved. Can you come out here and take a look and help resolve this issue for the tenant?
0: Before I do that, let me make a phone call to housing. They may have quicker access to maintenance. Let me work on that. I'll be right back with you.
1: Clear. Thanks, Brad.

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1: Receive. Thank you. Engine 14, truck 5, verifying a car fire, zone 402. It's going to be at the 403 eastbound on I-80. It's about a half mile south of, it's a GMC SUV. The engine is on fire. Everybody is out of the vehicle on TAC 4.

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0: Is this on 27th Street or on the interstate?
1: Looks like it's actually going to be a half mile east of on the interstate. It was just a typo.
0: All right, half mile east, receive now.

Heading 14 is on location. We've got a car that is not on fire. 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Let's

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1: 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That's all. Thank you.
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1: 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She is alert. 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
1: Engine 1, medic 31, verifying a Delta response to zone 52 at 2435 C Street for a 69-year-old female who's having some chest pains. She is alert on TAC 5.

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1: 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She is not alert on TAC 4.

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1: Engine 8 truck 8 verifying a fire alarm zone 62 at 1900 South 25th Street. It's going to be a residential fire alarm, covers zone 6, second floor smoke on TAC 5.

0: 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Have you reached out, got a hold of them yet, got them out?
1: Looks like they were unable to locate them, but we can go ahead and call them back again.
0: Okay, sounds good.

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0: Okay, I did just try to call the ski holders and neither of them responded.
1: Okay, sounds good. If we keep reattempting, it looks like there's a bunch of renovations going on inside and it's locked.
0: Precinct

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1: Charlie response, sick party, at 110 North 66th Street. 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
1: 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Resident is calling in alarm sounding no smoke or flame seen, and caller will be waiting outside on TAC 3.

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1: Four medic four. It's going to be a Charlie response on 81 at Runza, 4320 South 33rd Street. Have a 30-year-old male that came into the restaurant asking them to call 911.

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1: Pigeon 12, medic 6, it's a Bravo response on 183. Hy-Vee, 7151 Stacy Lane. Have a 75-year-old male injured from a ground-level fall. Employees will show you in. He fell outside, they moved him inside. You'll have TAC number 3, TAC 3.

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1: Engine 10, truck 5, verifying fire alarms on 22, Campbell Elementary, 2200 Dodge Street, covers a general fire alarm zone 1, you'll have TAC number 4, TAC 4.

0: in Japan is on location to a large one-story school complex. We have nothing showing at this time. No evacuation in progress. In Japan will have Dodge Command will be in the investigative mode in the offensive strategy.
1: Next, what's the location?

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1: Mac. Engine 13 verifying, excuse me, engine 13 Mac 3 verifying alpha response on 54 at Bison, 1100 Southwest 6th Street. Report to door number 2 on the west side of the building, 20-year-old male complaining of leg and back pain after a crate fell on him. You're going to have TAC number 6, TAC 6.
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1: Engine 14, medic 10, to Bravo response on 44, Fallbrook Assisted Living, 6600 Juliet Court, room number 209. Have a 96-year-old female that fell and hit her head. She is conscious and alert. Use the main door on the assisted living side, and they will guide you in. You'll have TAC number 4, TAC 4.

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Engine 6 Medic 4, it's a Bravo response on 181, 4800 South 48th Street, apartment number 30. 74-year-old male, tripped, fell, hit his head. You're going to have TAC number 5, TAC 5.

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2: 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Have a 79-year-old female conscious and breathing, having some chest pain. Is concerned that her heart rate is too high at 130 beats per minute, having palpitations, feeling dizzy. She did take one nitro already. You will have TAC number 7, TAC 7.
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1: Hospital, 5521 Northwest 1st. It's going to be outside. 79-year-old female fell while getting her dog out of the vehicle. She is conscious and alert. She is still on the ground, and you will have TAC number 6, TAC 6.
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1: 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Have a 3-year-old female that fell down, hit her stomach. She started jerking for a few seconds, has never done that before. Mom says she's doing better but still crying. Front door's unlocked. You'll have TAC number 8, TAC 8.

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1: 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I'll contact you in just a moment. I'm on the phone with another firefighter.
2: Proceed. Thank you. Truck 1 verifying zone 52, 300 South 26th Street, apartment number 11. Our caller can hear crackling and fizzing sounds coming from the water that is pouring in her ceiling. Looks like Engine 1 and Investigator 1 were out there around 12:30 today. Said that these sounds are new and she's afraid for her safety. She is evacuated. You'll have Tech number 3, Tech 3.
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1: Truck 1, just was advised by Matt to let you know what's going on. We're on our way, so.
0: When you get a chance, this has been on the radio, it's a bit of a longer conversation. Give me a call. People that need to know about this found out and got in contact probably, I don't know, hour and a half ago. But give me a call. I'll fill you in through a phone. It'll be easier.
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1: Go ahead.
0: Hey, I've got Caitlin back on the phone. She is currently across town. She said she left the door open for you. Was there anything specifically that you needed from her?
1: Access to the exterior door, but we'll figure it out. We'll get in.
0: Received.

Engine 14, Medic 8 to Delta Response on 14, 103 Gaslight Lane. A 29-year-old female having some chest and abdominal pain, also vomiting. You're going to have TAC number 4, TAC 4.

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1: Truck 1, go ahead.
0: It appears that the water has stopped dripping. We've got fans running to dry it out, and we don't hear any electrical crackling. We're going to return to service. It appears that maintenance must be doing their thing.
1: Okay, sounds good. Thank you, Truck 1.
0: Inspector Hassenjager, did you hear that?
2: Yes, I was just kidding. If you do get something, Dan Ogan's going to be the phone call tonight. You can contact him. Or if it works for just an email, send it to me and I'll attach it to the email that I've already sent to Howley for them to follow up. But it sounds like maybe they're getting on and just taking care of it.
0: Yeah, the water's been shut off and they've got commercial fans going, so they're working on it.
2: Good deal. Thanks for calling.

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truck one verifying elevator, party captain elevator, zone 52, Capital City Villas, 2501 N is in Nora. Our caller is stuck in the north elevator on the second or third floor. She's the only one there. No injuries. You'll have TAC 4, TAC 4.

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1: 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They're going to be out on the front porch. 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
1: 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They did CPR 10 minutes ago, doing chest compressions and mouth-to-mouth. Currently has very shallow breathing, history of aortic aneurysm, history of pacemaker, currently unresponsive, but does have a pulse. You're all going to have TAC-5, TAC-5.

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1: 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You're going to have TAC number 3, TAC 3.

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1: 89. Engine 6, Medic 7, the Delta response on 171, the Lexington Assisted Living, 5550 Pioneers Boulevard, room number 120. 80-year-old female fell and hit her head after a ground level fall. Not completely alert. 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

0: 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Medical Delta response, injury accident. 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
1: Five
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3: 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Thanks, Doctor.
2: 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Have a bicycle versus car accident. 13-year-old male claiming no injury, but he did go over the handlebars. The vehicle involved is parked at your station, and you'll have tech for your tech.

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1: 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In the lobby, have a 40-year-old male fell out of a chair, possibly heavily ETOH, no current disturbance with him. You're going to have TAC number 4, TAC 4.

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0: 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I'm gonna call when a semi hit a wire and knocked it down. Now there's fire in the grass. Approximately 20 feet from the building, you'll be on top 5, top 5.
1: Understood. Can you dispatch LAS too, please?
0: LAS will be in route.

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1: Go ahead.
0: Give me my belly, yes. 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
1: Understood. Thank you.
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1: 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Okay, Tech 2. Seven's verifying your Bravo response. It's going to be zone 51 to 3770 Mohawk Street. Got an 86-year-old male who is conscious, breathing. He's had a ground level fall outside in the driveway. Hit his head with some slight bleeding. Field Tech 3, Tech 3.

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3: 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Engine 1 medic 31, it's going to be a Charlie respond zone 1 at the bus stop. 27th O is in Ocean. Going for a 60-year-old female, conscious breathing. Said that she was having some difficulty breathing. Does have COPD. Should be in a black shirt, white pants. Go with TAC 4, TAC 4.

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